0: catchy little pop song right there. We've had Hanson in studio a couple times, as a matter of fact. Each one has 32 kids.
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1: Oh my goodness, I just saw that KFC is bringing back their fan favorite fried pickles. I need to find a way to get these. These sound delicious. I had a

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Well, do you tend to put LOL after a lot of your sentences through text message? Well, I'll tell you what apparently it says about you next day, right here. It's Panic at the Disco.

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Magic 95.9, the station for the most requested Live with Romeo Saturday night. All right, the latest from Alex Warren, Fever Dream on the way. I was going to do a throwback from Britney Spears, but first, it's Shawn Mendes.

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1: You know, Rihanna can really do anything. She is a mom to three, holding it down for her babies, making $1 billion, and she still looks good. I love it. I want to be her when I grow up. This is Umbrella.

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Yeah, a bang girl summer. That's what I'm going to call it. It's not going to catch on. No, Ella Langley. A lot of people trying to get that same look that she is rocking. Her hair is so beautiful. And those bangs are hard to upkeep, though. I will say that. Just choose in Texas.

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0: What?
1: Okay, I'm going to explain this whole thing to you next day right here. It's Nelly Furtado and Timbaland.

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Magic 95.9, Paul James in the morning, Marion's hit music all day. All right, what's going on? It is Natalia hanging out with you. Hey, did you hear about that very popular TV show getting a Texas spinoff? I'll tell you what's happening next. Stay right here. Enjoy this one. It's Carrie Underwood, Before He Cheats.

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I'm Natalia. 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

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Well, did Taylor Swift have her bachelorette party this weekend? I wonder. This is Opalite.

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All right, friends, it's my time. I'm headed out of here. Have a great rest of your Tuesday. I'll be back later to hang out with you. It's Katy Perry.

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0: up, Bruno Mars? Just Mike. Good morning. It is Paul James. A bill to make daylight savings time permanent is advancing in the Senate. U.S. lawmakers once again trying to make daylight savings time permanent. I would prefer standard time personally, but just my personal opinion. The practice of advancing clocks by 1 hour during the summer to take advantage of longer daylight hours has been in place across much of the U.S. since the 60s. In 2022, the Senate tried to make it year-round, but the measure didn't pass the House. Now, late last week, a House committee voted 48-1 in favor of the Sunshine Protection Act, which would implement the change as part of a larger transportation bill. The measure, supported by President Trump, expected to face a lot of opposition as it goes through the House. So we'll see what happens. I would prefer standard time, and the reason why is we live in Central Ohio. If we stay on daylight time, do you realize it will not get light at the first of the year until after 9 a.m.? I have a problem with that. I would do my entire radio show in the dark every day. Some people think I do that now.
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Magic 95.9. Good morning. It's Paul James. Was it Third Thursday last week? A great show. Fantastic band. They were called Cream Camaro. Great band. Oh, my gosh. I thoroughly enjoyed it. I guess they're going to be at the Popcorn Festival this year, too, in one of the stages. Fun. I'm holding on.

Magic 95.9. Good morning. It is Paul James. Hope the temperature starts to act like summer that most people think is already, since we just had Memorial.

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1: 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Hey, good morning. It's Paul James, Benson Boone there. I was talking to a buddy of mine the other day. We were talking about summer grilling, and I told him I'd been making smash burgers on my griddle. I got a griddle about a year ago, and I really enjoy it. I've been making smash burgers. Don't think I'm an expert at it, but man, they're yummy. Big fan of burgers on the griddle, the smash burger thing, but I don't smash them so they're paper thin. I take them down to maybe an eighth of an inch, maybe a little bit more. But I love them. I'm a huge fan. And I've done the ones where you put the soft taco shell on top and you sprinkle some of the taco seasoning on it. You know, and then you flip it and put a piece of cheese on it, maybe that Chihuahua cheese, and let it melt. Oh, my God. Make them into tacos. Oh, those are so delicious. Yeah, I've always been a fan of using the taco seasoning, but not a lot of water in that. And that kind of helps with that. I enjoy that. So a lot of folks, though, are really big fans of their burgers. 78% of Americans say they eat them with the full meat ability. Yeah, 40% like their burgers cooked well done, not me. 20% like them cooked medium well. 17%, this is me, like them medium. Yeah, there are people who eat raw hamburger, ground beef. Yeah, my sister-in-law used to do that. Yeah, so what do you like on your burger? Two-thirds of us, up to three-quarters of us say cheese. Ketchup? Okay, every once in a while. Lettuce? Not okay. Tomatoes? Onions? I love onions. So I like cheese, pickle, onion. Cheese, pickle, onion, and a little bit of mustard. But my favorite mustard is the stadium mustard. 45% of people love bacon. I like grilled mushrooms and grilled onions on my burger. So if I were to do it up, I would grill the onions with mushrooms, maybe have a really nice piece of gourmet cheese. And then if I don't do the mustard, just a touch of A1 sauce. Love that.
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Magic 95.9. All the rain this last weekend, Memorial Day weekend, I think had a lot of people bummed. I felt bad for a lot of my friends that camp. We don't camp on holidays because it's too busy and premium prices, and I could go on and on. But a lot of my friends do, and they had a crummy weekend. The weather just was not good. I felt bad for that. But I'll tell you what, we did have a little get-together on the backyard. We're going to talk about some of those backyard parties and etiquette after the weekend. Blinding Lights.

0: Magic 95.9, The Weekend and Blinding Lights. Good morning. It is Paul James. Nearly half of guests have left a backyard party early because the outdoor space was uncomfortable, and they've often left without telling the host why. Yeah, so a new chat about the problem being that people aren't following unwritten rules of social gatherings. More than two-thirds of hosts say the absolute biggest unwritten rule of a backyard party is don't bring an uninvited guest. I invited you and your spouse, but not everybody else, right? So folks have an issue with that. That's a big one. A lot of hosts say unruly children. Major problem with a backyard party. Some folks say people who don't ask before smoking is an unwritten rule that can make your backyard party go way down. There are issues of guests saying running out of food, running out of drinks. Why did you invite me if you don't have enough food and drink for me? Okay. By the way, 4 in 10 Gen Z host expects guests to help clean up before they leave. But as far as baby boomers go, the older you get, only 23% of baby boomers. Now, if you come to my house and we have a little get together and you're like, hey, it's getting late, got to go, I'm tired. I get it. 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By the way, pre-party anxiety is the most high, believe it or not, among baby boomers. They also say that your party is not going to be any good if you don't have a contingency plan for the weather.
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0: Magic 95.9, Billie Eilish and Birds of a Feather. Hey, good morning. It is Paul James. So AI is both trusted and a concern as a spiritual mentor to Christians in the United States. It looks like the folks that go to church are turning to AI to help them grow spiritually. A new poll by the evangelical polling company Barna asked Christians about how AI is assisting their spirituality. It showed that 34% said spiritual advice given by an AI was just as trustworthy as a man of the cloth. Gen Z and millennials more trusting of AI. A full 48% practicing U.S. Christians say they trusted AI's advice to aid their spiritual growth. 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So AI is both trusted and a concern when it comes to people and their spiritual situation. Interesting.
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Hello, Captain Obvious here. We're going to talk about it after Huntrix and Golden on Magic 95.9.

Magic 95.9. Well, that is going to wrap it up for me, Paul James, for a Tuesday. Going to hit 80 today. Should be a really nice day. Actually, should be a nice day kind of this week. Drier, a little better. We'll let the Weather Channel tell you all about it with their professional deal. But interestingly enough, temperatures are actually

0: Marion's Hit Music, Magic 95.9, Lady Gaga and Bruno Mars. A little bit after 9 on your Tuesday. Hopefully your long Memorial Day weekend was a good one. Maybe you had yesterday off. I hope so. Here's Pink and Sober.
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Hi, Delana with you. 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

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Olivia Dean and So Easy. Hey, it's Delano. We make it so easy to win money. And we've got another big contest coming up I want to tell you about. Give me 10 minutes.

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Alex Warren's latest, that's Fever Dream on your Tuesday. Hey, it's Delana. Maybe it's back to work for you today. And hopefully you had a little time off. Hopefully. Sia's coming up, and so is Benson Boone. Hang out.

0: 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Paul James in the morning. Marianne's hit music all day. I love Lola Young. I think she just has one of those distinctive voices. You know, you can't get it out of your head. Here's Shawn Mendes in Stitches.
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Harry Styles with American Girls. I love he and Zoe Kravitz together. I just think they are such a good-looking couple, and they seem like they're

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0: 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Alex Warren, very talented guy, by the way. 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You can still catch it.
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Lady A would need you now. Did you hear Dan and Shay are asking Taylor Swift if she can, if they can perform one of her songs at her wedding? I wonder if that'll happen.

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Hey, it's Delana. And around here, you don't have to ask where's Waldo because we know where you are and what station you're listening to. And thanks, by the way.

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It's a little bit after 11 with Shaboozy. And did you hear? You could win part of $250,000 for America's 250th birthday. I'll tell you more in five. 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
1: Isn't that a great song? Oh, her voice is just stellar. That is Sienna Spyro, Die on This Hill. Here's Riri.
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Ella Langley won so many awards at the ACMs. Here she is with her huge hit. This is Choosin' Texas. Hope you're having a great Tuesday.

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1: 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I tried something on the grill yesterday that I didn't think I was going to like, but I really did because it looked great on the plate. And it involves lettuce. I'll tell you more in about 5 minutes. Here's Miley.

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Hey, it's me, Delana, with you on Thursday nights. Just leveled up. 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So grab everybody, family, friends, bring a cozy seat and join us for the fun. 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

Magic 95.9, we are Marion's Hit Music. Somber and homewrecker. You know he's 6'7", right? He's super tall, and I think he's a little thrown by how famous he is now so quickly. Not too long ago, he was like, wow, I was just making music in my bedroom, and all of a sudden, I'm famous. Here's

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1: Olivia Dean and So Easy. Hey, it's Delana. So easy to win money with us. I was just talking about the summer of 250, which kicks off next Monday. You're going to be able to win. You're part of $250,000 for a great American vacation. So keep listening. 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

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Back to the grind on a Tuesday. Toby Knapp is my name. The Chainsmokers, Coldplay, Something Just Like This.

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1: It's the day after Memorial Day. 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And, well, right now, people are feeling like we need more coffee. And we do. I'll be right back because I'm going to go make some as well.
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1: 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Thank you for letting me be in your world on this Tuesday afternoon. Boulevard of Broken Dreams, must be Green Day.

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1: The Centers for Disease Control says we need to be getting between 9 and 10 hours of exercise a day. Yeah, they've stepped it up a bit, but come on. 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
0: 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We're all in this together. 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Louis Capaldi.
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1: Have you ever thought about choosing Texas as a place to get away for a vacation / staycation? Toby Knapp is my name. Yes, I'm thinking Padre Island, just outside of Corpus Christi. Port Aransas, that's another one. Also Wimberley. Artistic, weird, quaint. It's Ella Langley. Just when I-

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Paul James in the morning. Marion's hit music all day. Oh, hello there. You look spectacular today. I just wanted you to know. And yes, maybe I am kissing up a bit. Snow Patrol.

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1: I don't know who that somebody that you used to know is, but you used to know them for a reason. 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
1: On this Tuesday afternoon, I know we're missing the long holiday weekend. Toby Knapp is my name, but there is something kind of comforting in knowing that millions of people across the country are ending the day today feeling the exact same way. Some are tired, some are slightly sunburned and behind on life, but we're all grateful. Grateful that the holiday weekend happened. And we're even more grateful for those who paid the ultimate sacrifice so that we could enjoy the unofficial start of summer. Thank you for letting me be a part of your Tuesday.
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1: Means a lot to know you picked me to be a part of your life right now. I am Toby Knapp. You have an incredible Tuesday night. It's Taylor Swift. I have

Sherrod. Mics are live. What up, Mario Lopez here. Excited to be back in studio and hang with you for the next few hours. 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Going to get the scoop on that and more when she zooms in later. 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Got all that and more, so turn it up. 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You're on with Mario Lopez. You know the-

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With more variety. 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